you and me in the memories of March 1970. Victoria from the Kinks at 54. And we're into the 10 biggest selling rock singles in America from March 1970. Creedence Clearwater Revival were at 10.

0: 1970.
1: The Jumbos are coming. London's Heathrow Airport took the arrival of the world's first fully loaded jumbo jet with surprising ease. But the huge airliner attracted a large number of pressmen and had members of the public thronging the vantage points to get a better look at the aircraft which will revolutionize the future of civil aviation. They'd never seen anything like it before, but they'll be seeing a lot more in the years ahead. The towering 747 had flown from New York in a little over 6.5 hours with 381 people on board. Its arrival had been much heralded, its claims to fame much publicized. Now it was the turn of British pressmen and VIPs to try it for themselves. There were hundreds of them, and plenty of room for all. In its gleaming white and blue livery, the 747 towered high above anything else on the aprons of one of the world's busiest international airports. There were teething troubles, but almost sedately, the liner of the skies prepared to show Britain what she could do. The green light from the control tower set the superjet rolling, the huge engines making surprisingly less noise than smaller aircraft. This giant of the skies heralds a new, spacious age.

It's March 1970. The United States casts its first veto in the UN Security Council to terminate a resolution condemning Britain for failing to overthrow the white government of Rhodesia. And the pop world mourns the death of Motown star Tammy Terrell, who dies of a brain tumour. March 1970, looking at America's big-selling rock singles. Creedence Clearwater Revival at 10 with Travelling Band, and she was Gail McCormack on vocals on that. That was the band Smith and Take a Look Around. Biggest song for them was Baby It's You, which came out before that, and after that, they're really never gone in America. Smith and Take a Look Around. Gail did eventually appear again in the 1970s with a solo single called It's a Crying Shame, but then she was gone as well. Looking at the big songs in America, rock single-wise, and Badfinger were at 8.

They could do absolutely no wrong in America. America definitely had good taste about that band. The Three Dog Night at 7 and Celebrate. It was Badfinger at 8 with Come and Get It. And on Apple Records, it was The Beatles from the new album Let It Be at 6.

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4: Ever watch kids play with Weebles? It's really something. Hey, hey, look at me and Weeble. Me and Weeble go all around. One day, kids pretend they're flying into Weeble Airport. Next day, they play around the Weeble Cottage. Or if it's real nice, they go out to the Weeble Marina and go fishing. 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The Weebles wobble, but they don't fall down. Romper Room makes Weeble toys.

It's March 1970. Jethro Tull turned down an offer of £10,000 to top the bill at Hampden Park, Glasgow, in a pop festival. And King Crimson appear on Top of the Pops with an ad hoc lineup, including pianist Keith Tippett performing their single Cat Food, March 1970. Beatles were at 6 in America with Let It Be, and the Hollies at 5 with He Ain't Heavy, He's My Brother. And this band were just about getting known in 1970. Santana at 4 with Evil Ways.

0: If when the chips are down, the world's most powerful nation, the United States of America, acts like a pitiful, helpless giant, the forces of totalitarianism and anarchy will threaten free nations and free institutions throughout the world. It is not our power, but our will and character that is being tested tonight. The question all Americans must ask and answer tonight is this: does the richest and strongest nation in the history of the world have the character to meet a direct challenge by a group which rejects every effort to win a just peace, ignores our warning, tramples on solemn agreements, violates the neutrality of an unarmed people, and uses our prisoners as hostages?
1: 1970.

If you're going to do a cover, do it differently, I say. Frigid Pink did. They were at 3 with their cover of The Animals, The House of the Rising Sun. And Santana at 4 with Evil Ways. And this band from Pittsburgh did very nicely for a short time in America. They were the Jaggers, and this was The Rapper.

It's March 1970. David Bowie marries Angela Barnett in Bromley in Kent. And US President Richard Nixon announces an increase in bombing of the Ho Chi Minh Trail as the Vietnam War continues to claim more American lives. March 1970. They were Jaggers, and that was the rapper. They came from Pittsburgh, and lead singer was Donny Iris, who went on to front Wild Cherry. Do you remember Play That Funky Music? He was on that as well, vocal-wise. They were at 2 in America, and it was an absolute classic that was at number 1 for Simon and Garfunkel.

It's March 1970. U.S. Postal Services go on a two-week strike, and U.S. President Richard Nixon assigns U.S. troops to assist in New York City's post offices. And there are unprecedented scenes in Britain's bookshops as 1 million copies of the New English Bible are purchased on its launch day in March 1970. Absolute classic from Simon and Garfunkel, Bridge Over Troubled Water, topping the rock singles and the pop singles in America in March 1970. Those are the singles in America, rock single-wise, and Britain's top rock albums from March 1970. And the Moody Blues album To Our Children's Children's Children was at 10.

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3: Now, from the beautiful downtown Burbank annex of Buckingham Palace, NBC takes another chop at Ringo Starr's presentation of Rowan and Martin's Laugh-In, starring Black Belt Dan Rowan and Below the Belt Dick Martin, with special guest star, the lovely and talented Peter Sellers, appearing tonight as Ringo Starr. And Marty Johnson, with Ruth Buzzy, Judy Carn, Henry Gibson, Goldie Hawn, Alan Seuss, and our own vocal majority, Joanne Worley. Also promising to be better persons are Teresa Graves, Pamela Rogers, Jeremy Lloyd, and Lily Tomlin. And me, I'm Gary Owens, with an important message for people looking for a brand new taste sensation. Put a sardine on a marshmallow and eat it while we bring you these following words.

It's March 1970, the Woodstock movie premieres in Hollywood, and the immediate record label, former home of the Small Faces and Amen Corner, goes into liquidation March 1970. We're checking out the albums in March 1970, the big-selling rock albums in Britain. Moody Blues at 10 with To Our Children's Children's Children, and it was floating from that. And it was the Rolling Stones at 9. We heard a track from Let It Bleed there. It was the title track to the album. At 8, it was the Canned Heat Cookbook from Canned Heat and Chicago. Chicago's Transit Authority, as they were then. The Chicago Transit Authority album was at 7, and this is Beginnings.

0: I have a scholarship in Paris.
1: Paris?
0: Yeah, I've never been to Europe. I can hardly wait.
1: Hey. How long have you known about this?
0: Come on, Ollie, don't be stupid, would you please? It's inevitable.
1: What is?
0: That we're going to graduate and go our separate ways and that you're going to go on to law school.
1: What are you talking about?
2: Now, from the year's number one bestseller by Eric Segal, comes Love Story.
0: You want to marry me? Why?
1: Because.
0: That's a good reason.
2: Paramount Pictures presents Ally McGraw, Ryan O'Neill, in Love Story.
3: It's 1970.

So it's you and me and the memories. The memories come from March 1970. I'm Mark Stafford. Looking at the big selling albums in Britain from March 1970, Canned Heat and the Canned Heat Cookbook was at 8. Chicago's Chicago Transit Authority album was at 7. It was Led Zeppelin, the album simply called Led Zeppelin, at 6. Pentangle's Basket of Light was at 5. And the Beatles' Abbey Road, we just heard something from that, at 4. It was Maxwell's Silver Hammer from the Abbey Road album at 4. And classic, you want a classic? This is a classic, the album Led Zeppelin 2 from Led Zeppelin. We're the family.

It's you and me and the memories of March 1970, looking at the big rock albums in Britain. And weren't they good ones? It was really that changeover point. The albums were the big thing in spring of 1970. Led Zeppelin 2 was at 3, and from it we heard Livin' Lovin' Maid, She's Just a Woman. The Easy Rider soundtrack was at 2, and topping the pile, they were topping the singles in America. They were doing very nicely, in fact, in March 1970, weren't they? Simon and Garfunkel and the album Bridge Over Troubled Water.

It's March 1970. Ian Smith, president of Rhodesia, cuts all ties with Britain as the row between the countries over the segregation issue escalates. And the Nice split up after completing a final UK tour and a couple of shows in Germany. The last concert is the Peace Festival in Berlin, where they're supported by Deep Purple. March 1970 is the month. And America's biggest selling rock single was Bridge Over Troubled Water. Britain's biggest selling rock album and pop album was Bridge Over Troubled Water. Again, the album from Simon and Garfunkel. Those were the albums, and the albums were big in 1970. And the singles await. March 1970 singles at 10. It was Norman Greenbaum's Spirit in the Sky.

0: It's March 1970. Violence escalates in Northern Ireland as troops seal off the Catholic Bogside area of Londonderry. And David Bowie performs with a brand new backing group, The Hype, which includes ex-Rats guitarist Mick Ronson. March 1970, looking at Britain's best-selling rock singles. Norman Greenbaum's Spirit in the Sky was at 10, and a song we heard earlier was at 9. It was Frigid Pink's cover of The Animals, The House of the Rising Sun. And on Vertigo Records, that label that used to give you a headache as it span around, it was black and white circles that used to do your head in back in March 1970. Juicy Lucy were on Vertigo, and Who Do You Love was at 8. And this band were new as well, new to us in March 1970. They were Rare Bird on another interesting label, the Charisma label, the famous Charisma label. Rare Bird and Sympathy was at 7.
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1: What game?
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0: Okay, everybody get in line behind me.
1: Oh, boy.
0: Get in line back behind me. All right. Everybody get in line.
3: I'm in line.
0: I'm first in line, and everybody get in line behind me. We're going to play a game where we go forward, and then we all turn around and go the other way.
1: Yeah.
0: Okay, everybody ready?
4: Hey, hold it.
0: What's the matter back here?
4: You might not have noticed, but I'm last in line.
3: Yeah, you're last. Yeah.
4: I do not want to be last in line.
0: Well, somebody's got to be last in line.
4: Excuse me, guys.
0: Yeah?
4: I do not want to be last in line.
0: All right. Somebody changed places with a troublemaker here.
4: Oh, I knew you'd do it for me.
0: Okay,
4: Fred, move it.
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We're checking them out. The biggest selling rock singles in Britain from March 1970. Peter, Paul and Mary's Leaving on a Jet Plane was at 6. Song written by John Denver. Good song, though. In fact, it's a very good cover of it from Peter, Paul and Mary. And on Charisma Records at 7, it was Rare Bird and Sympathy. And John was going his own way with his own little project. John Lennon and Yoko Ono with the Plastic Ono Band on Apple Records were at 5.

It's March 1970. The Kinks announced they are to sue Granada TV. The group claimed that Granada broke an agreement by failing to produce a TV show of their Arthur album. And in Britain, in sport, Henry Cooper reclaims the British Heavyweight Boxing Championship by defeating Jack Bodell back in March 1970. We're looking at the big singles in Britain. Rock single-wise in March 1970, John Lennon, Yoko Ono and the Plastic Ono Band were at 5 with Instant Karma. And a cover of an old song from Wilbur Harrison was at 4 for Canned Heat. It was Let's Work Together on Liberty Records. That was number 4. Beatles were at 3 with Let It Be. We heard that earlier. And these guys doing a cover of an old song as well were at 2. It was a song done by the Young Bloods and a song that had been out before that as well. But in Dave Clark 5's case, their cover was called Everybody Get Together. Young Bloods were calling it Get Together in their version from 1969. And they were at 2, the Dave Clark 5.

Let us count them down, Britain's best-selling rock singles from March 1970. Norman Greenbaum was at 10 with Spirit in the Sky and Frigid Pink at 9 with House of the Rising Sun. Juicy Lucy were at 8 with Who Do You Love and Rare Bird's Sympathy was at 7. Peter, Paul and Mary's Leaving on a Jet Plane was at 6 and the Plastic Ono Band's Instant Karma at 5. At 4 it was Canned Heat's Let's Work Together and the Beatles were at 3 with Let It Be. And at 2 it was Dave Clark and the Dave Clark 5 and Everybody Get Together. And topping the pile was Bridge Over Troubled Water from Simon and Garfunkel. We played that earlier, so let's flip it over like we did in those days. We used to play the B-sides as well, didn't we? And the B-side of Bridge Over Troubled Water was a cracker. It was Keep the Customer Satisfied. Jeebus.

So there it was, topping the pile. The biggest selling rock and pop single in Britain in March 1970 came from Simon and Garfunkel. It was Bridge Over Troubled Waters, but we always played the B-sides. You could only afford a few singles, so you used to make the most of them. And we all played the B-side of that. It was a great song as well, wasn't it? Keep the Customer Satisfied, the other side of Bridge Over Troubled Water. Of course, we heard Bridge Over Troubled Water as it topped the American singles earlier in the show. Hope you enjoyed it. March 1970. I love 1970. I absolutely love the music of 1970. One of my favourite musical years. Hope you do as well. And if you do, it's Mark at markstafford.co.uk. If you'd like to drop me an email, you can also pop across to Facebook. Check out Mark Stafford on Facebook and you can find me there and drop me a message. If you've enjoyed the show, of course. But we're not finished with 1970 yet. We've got a couple of nice ones to go. A couple of those songs that got away from 1970 to come. A guy called Jake Holmes is next.

Hey, that was good, wasn't it? That was so classy, wasn't it? Absolutely did nothing in Britain. Never even got a play anywhere. But in America, just edged the top 40. One of those got-away songs from 1970. Jake Holmes and So Close. That is so good, isn't it? One more song to go to finish off 1970. I loved it. I love that look at 1970. I hope you enjoyed it. One of my favourite musical years. If you enjoyed it, it's mark at markstafford.co.uk. It's not all over yet. Probably one of the best things to come was the last thing we're going to do. One of those got away songs. Absolutely gem as well. Absolute gem. Got a little bit of radio play in 1970, but we never bought it back in 1970. We should be ashamed of ourselves. One of those got away songs from 1970 finishes off another Stafford's World. It's this. The band Fairfield Parlour and Bordeaux Rosé. This is good.

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0: Geico knows there's a home you and a road you. 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

0: home there, boy. Now, don't get nervous. Here, I'll wipe you down with this dirty old rag.
1: Excuse me. I'm sorry to bother you, Mr. McCloud. That's my raincoat you got there.
0: Well, now, what are you doing here, Columbo? I'm supposed to be making a record.
1: I'm sorry, sir. I'm sorry. Go right ahead.
0: Well, there you go. Now, when I first came to New York, I was making a lasso in the park when a man attacked me with a knife.
1: The lass you made, ooh, that was his wife.
0: Columbo, I think that your brain's just like your coat, that's in the rain. You're just wasting your time, 'cause I'm king of the cops.
1: You know, McCloud, that's terrific. Terrific. My wife loves your program. Listen, I'll tell you something. All of these cops have too many hunches. Except that Cannon, he has too many lunches. They can't fool me, they're all just dreamers.
0: Well, nobody takes you to the cleaners.
1: Hold on, McCloud. You're a clown. You pull out your gun, your pants fall down. In fact, you're all Dumbos, Columbos, king of the cops.
2: Hi there, Steve McGarrett just arrived from Hawaii.
1: Honolulu?
2: No, on a surfboard. I was on patrol disguised in my grass skirt, when on my radio I got a red alert. A guy had stole a lawnmower and tried to skip town.
0: When you tried to stop him, he mowed you down.
2: Look here, cowboy, you dropped dead. You've got a 10-gallon hat on a 2-pint head. You can say what you will, I'm still king of the cops.
3: Hi, everybody, Frank Cannon.
0: What are you doing crashing in on here?
3: I've just been fired. One day I trailed some men, a gang of maybe 9 or 10. I was alone, but I didn't need help.
1: I can believe that. You surrounded them yourself.
3: Columbo, don't you call me fatty. I'm an expert in karate. You're all just cannon fodder. I'm king of the cops.
4: Okay, fellas, I'll take over now.
0: Why, Chief Ironside, what are you doing here?
4: I'm sorry I'm late. My wheelchair blew a tire.
1: Well, don't worry, sir. There's a spare one around Cannon's belly.
3: I'm warning you, Columbo. I'm an expert on the karate chop.
1: The only chops you know are the ones you stuff in your fat face.
3: Why, I'll show you, you dirty little...
1: Hey, come on. What the hell are you doing? You ruined my raincoat.
0: Now, easy, boy. Just a minute, fellas. I'm trying to make a record here.
5: Hey, watch out for my surfboard.
1: Hey, fellas, hold everything. It's the cops.
4: And what's been going on here, pussycats, huh?
0: Now, hold on, Kojak. There's been some misunderstanding here.
4: You're so right, Coochie-Coo. All of you, you're under arrest. Stavros.
6: Yes, Lieutenant.
4: Get him out of here.
6: Okay, Lieutenant.
0: Well, I just come here to make a record, and my poor horse has got all upset, and I just don't know how I'm going to live this down, I can tell you.
4: How do you like that, Lollipop? Police officers making records. What'll they think of next?

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